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1: Would you rescue me? 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When I need your love, if I need

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2: 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I'm holding on to everyone good, to every